do what they told you. Now you do what they told you. Now you do what they told you. 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

0: 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Ooh, this is a strain up on this claim. What you gonna do with that cane?
1: One small step for mankind, but one giant leap for M94.5.

0: Here is liquid bread, it's good for you. 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Ooh, who cares if we get fat? I'll drink to that. As we sing once more, what is the malted liquor? What gets you drunker quicker? What comes in bottles or in cans?
1: Beer.
0: Can't get enough of it. How we really love it.
1: Beer.
0: Makes me think I'm a man.
1: Beer.
0: I could kiss and hug it,
1: beer.
0: But I'd rather chug it.
1: Beer.
0: Down my belly out to here.
1: Beer.
0: Golly, I adore it.
1: Beer.
0: Come on, damn it, pour it. Do it for me. Brew it for me. Feed it to me. Speed it to me.
1: Beer.
0: The most wonderful drink in the world.
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Cause there's nothing, else to do. 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

is that all matter is composed of at least three fundamental particles, protons, electrons, neutrons. 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Oxygen and hydrogen alive within all types of energy. Within all types of energy. 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Within all types of energy. Inside a world, inside a world, inside a universe, inside of me existing.

though this season of her life had been cold, lonely, and tough, though she slipped back into a darkness she had hoped by now to have overcome, she had learned a beautiful lesson as she kissed her girls goodbye and thanked them for getting her out the house. That maybe

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1: Now, Tatva, tell us something about Tatva, because I understand it's Sanskrit, is it?
2: Yeah, it's in Sanskrit, which is the... In India, they call it the language of the gods, so we thought, well, that would be nice to have on a pop single.
1: Right, yeah.
2: And it means we're all one, but we're all brothers or something
1: right.
2: like that.
1: Right, I was Isn't told it nice? Meant the simultaneous inconceivable difference and non-difference of reality.
2: My God.
1: But I think Sham 69 did
2: there,
1: a number
2: man.
1: About that, didn't they?
2: They did.
1: as I recall. Okay, then, right. Cooler Shaker.

you gonna switch it on? I said, yeah, flip mode. 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You know, and as a shorty, I was always told that if I ain't gonna be part of the greatest, I gotta be the greatest myself.

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You know that get house. So what did it happen now? No show. So where you can see house? By that green. That one I die. You go come up for house by what time? 6 o'clock. No, 5 o'clock, eh? Then you call reach house by which time, what do you call them? 11:30. Then you go come shop, you go to bed. Which kind of enjoyment did you enjoy now? And you get wife. Oh, wow. Because life hard. Oh, now because of accommodation.

syllable. Slow down, ripping on something I wrote a long time ago. I'm not trying to give it up, yeah. Right now, let me watch you put it on. Right now, let me watch you live and learn. Right now, let me get another turn. The first time that I done it, so it didn't hurt.